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0: 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Have you any 604 clear for the refusal? 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
3: Black, Nissan, Rose, Confirm, Cisco, Madonna, out of Waterford, Hartford, Turnpike, Shine, Valley, Confirm, Rose, Apple, for breakfast.

Charlie with Delta Victor 38472. 38472.

0: caller is highly intoxicated. I'm assuming it's the same one all afternoon. We're just going to check for her again and make sure she's fine like she was an hour ago.
1: Kevin? Steven. Out of 81, Stewart.
0: Yeah, they're boyfriend and girlfriend. They're both getting each other the same information.
1: Roger that.
0: They were told just to go inside and enjoy their night and to let that female alone, leave her alone. So,

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0: Fighter 2032 Class C to a Stephen Cambon out of Storrs, Connecticut, negative 1720.
1: Roger, I'm also clear.

0: I'm at 333 Jefferson Ave with a dealer plate Delta Echo 2956.
1: One, got it.
2: 21. Q, just be advised that our new location is Coleman and Jeff.
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2: Four off the air, 2015.

0: service.
1: She has disappeared and eluded us, so we are clear, no report.

0: where did you untag with the event? Two, Hotel, Kilo, Yankee, Foxtrot, 18563, Hotel, 579865.
1: HQ to 553. Roger that. Any other units down at 02 Beach?
2: Go with it.
0: Yeah, we got fired by the hospital.
1: I just, if you want to check, I just had one phone call. The gentleman said that there was a large fight by the pool, and he said it had broken up, and they were all walking away when I was on the phone with him.
0: Further up. We'll start that way as well.

0: yeah, skip it with traffic. I don't see anything going on.
1: That's good.

0: Derek, here, you can clear that. It looks like it happened about 15 minutes ago, and it's already been cleared up. Do you copy?
1: Sierra, we got you. Yeah, we're both on 911 calls, but I got you.
0: I'm right here, and one of the staff on the beach told me that it happened about 15 minutes ago, and the story cleared out.
2: Roger that.
1: Flag, Sierra, you want to sit close up down there for a while?

0: you then I'll...
1: one 0 9 8 6 2 8 6 1.

0: File 20. Who's the File 20 with?
1: Stephen Wilhelm.
0: What's the age and the date of birth?
1: Stephen's date of birth is 7/14 of 88.

0: bless you. Just put us on a 49 at the beach, please.
1: Right.

0: 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He lives right around the corner, so we're just going to follow him home.
1: Roger.

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1: Yeah, clear, 10-4.

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1: I'm all set up here. I'm coming back down.
0: Got it.

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1: Good.
0: Nines reported. 54 non-committable. Clear no report.
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0: 707 Coleman Street, the Red Roof Inn, room number 128. Male called 911, was difficult to understand, stating he needed food and water. He was speaking very fast. He stated he has information.
1: One copy.
0: Possibly a 54 issue.
2: Sector 3 to Sector 1, are you okay if my trainee heads to that instead?
1: Yeah. You want to go to my place or you want to pack me?
2: No, we'll take your place.
1: Sounds good to me, thank you. GGRP.
0: Roger that.

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0: 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HQ. 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
1: Yeah, roger.

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1: 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Clear, no report.
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1: Go ahead.
0: Sector 3, swing by 461 Bank Street to Harvard Towers. We had a call holding, reporting a green Mini Cooper was blocking part of the entrance to get into the parking garage. Only one call, haven't received anything else.
1: Roger.

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1: Roger.
0: Sector 4 and Sector 3.

0: Sector 4, Sector 3, attention Sierra, 36 Summer Street, apartment number 1. Caller is his daughter. She's not on scene. She's reporting her father at DOH, yelling at the mother. State the father is the sports mother.
1: Three copies.
0: Her husband was going to head to the scene.
2: Yes.
0: I'm not sure if they know at Summer Street that the police have been called.
1: Sierra, copy. Let me know.

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1: Right, I just want to confirm, no orders in place, correct?
0: That is correct. There are no orders in place.

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Connector with the state, Charlie combination 3853.

valid, expires 2028 to a 2004 Dodge Dakota Sport, gray in color. To an Airbound Amusement out of Marion. 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

0: Ohio heads in Connecticut. Can you confirm what the first and last name is so we can run national?
1: First name, Julia, Oscar, Alpha, November, Echo, India, Delta, Yankee, Sierra. Alpha, Lima, Oscar, November, Delta, Romeo, Alpha. Last name, Sierra, Alpha, November, Tango, Alpha, November, Alpha.

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3: 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Yeah, that was for you. 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
2: Roger, she can come out.
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expires 2027. 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

0: Mark, the fire department's taking the entire ramp, just so you know. Better? No PC for an arrest. Going to be cleared to report. Just leaving out some cannons.
1: Roger.

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0: Sector 3. 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
1: Roger.
2: Q.
1: 2160.
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0: Can you check the area of Mitchell Court off of Montauk Avenue? 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
1: Three copies.

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1: Advise, we just received a 911 call regarding the vessels in the area of Indian Rock. They have since left, and so he's not wanting an officer to respond. We did make a message for it, for record.
0: Roger, sitting getting marked for 49.
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1: Mike here.

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1: 7.
0: Three. 149 Huntington Street to Huntington Towers, apartment number 420. Caller stating he wants to report his wife's missing. I do show a history of both reporting domestic this past May. Chad states that there's 54 issues there.
1: 2 copies.
2: 3 copies.

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0: Roger.
1: Okay, I'm valid, expires 2027 through 2006. Hyundai Elantra, blue in color, to Kathleen Nunez out of Naugatuck. No hits.

0: Beth Valens, Class C, Juan Nunez, out of Naugatuck, negative 1720.
1: Okay.
2: Sorry, it's all. State 284 with Jerome Oscar, 284 WR.

0: Sector 1 and Sector 4. Sector 1 and Sector 4, callers at 27 Raymond Street. Can you hear a young male yelling out for help? She's unsure which direction it's coming from. Roger that, thank you.
1: Four copies.
2: Just go with the address again, please.
0: Roger, caller is at 27 Raymond. It's going to be off of Broad Street. Next to Lund Street.
2: Yeah, I got it. Thank you.
0: Roger.
2: 2-2.
0: Got you.
1: They contacted the caller. He stated that his wife was at her boyfriend's house. I let him know that we couldn't make her come home. We couldn't order for
0: it. Right, that.

Roger, 5.

0: 5. 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She's now walking on Vauxhall.
1: Copy. That's the way we came down. Didn't hear anything. That's all they're reporting.

0: on the super female officer, the first searcher. The whole service was first round account for the first male person.
1: You can just check Chapman Ave for glass in the roadway. Apparently a large white pickup truck with dirt bikes or machinery in the back threw beer bottles into the road as they were driving by last seen toward Pilgrim. No formal. Just concerned about the road hazard.
2: Roger. 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
1: 102.
0: Their roadway's clear. Vehicle's GOA. We'll be clear. 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

0: 5Q. I got a name and dial. 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
1: Hi, Glamour's line. 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And you're responding.

petrified. Detective 5, could you just check the area around 215 Montauk Avenue, Cumberland Farms? We have a call holding. A caller reported a cat was hit by a car. It is injured. It appears to be alive. If you could just go and see if you can find it, if it's survivable, to send out the ACO if needed.

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1: Stay off that. 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
0: Head over to the Waterford Country School. It's going to be the Vauxhall Street, extension address 947 Vauxhall Street, the safe house for the females. They had a student takeoff about 5-10 minutes ago. All going off one of the details.
1: Right. 106, obviously.

0: Fox Two, is the caller still have eyes on?
1: That's a negative. I believe it was a passerby.
0: Roger. That's going to be GLA. Clear over.

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0: Roger, I'm assuming we have no contact info.
2: Stand by.

38. Can you head towards number 6 West Patagonic Road in Jensen Beach? Caller reports an ETOH mail, possibly dropped off by some people near a flying pole in the area of the caller's residence. Caller sees the vehicle has left, and there are 2 vehicles back, and the mail is definitely ETOH.

0: hopefully they're having some sort of verbal and now they are driving away. Heading towards South Bradley.
1: Description.
0: It is small Ford SUV type.

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I'll be out with a 12 male, behind 194 Howard. Just laying in the parking lot. Order.

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0: Okay. 382 Vauxhall Street, the Sully's Mobile for a female being disruptive. It's going to be a black female wearing a bonnet, black sundress. She's walking away now that the clerk has called. She has left and returned multiple times.
1: What's up?

report stating female was last seen in a Honda Accord. My partner's getting more information.

0: 1 and Sector 2. Last seen walking towards Goodyear, there was a male in a silver Honda Accord that was talking to her, but was not involved. He doesn't want to press charges, just well being checked at this time.
1: Yes.

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0: 11Q. 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Last seen head. 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It's going to be a black Honda Civic, loud exhaust, not preserving.
1: To a black Honda Civic, what was the last part?
0: Last seen entering, you're loaded from 32, not pursuing.
1: Roger.

0: Roger. They attempted contact, but no contact was made.
1: Roger, all the windows are intact. The doors are secured. Clear 04.
2: Roger.
1: Can you put me back on that? 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
2: Roger.

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0: 同学。
1: 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We'll be clear, no report.
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0: Northbound at the connector, Connecticut Classic, 01 Echo Hotel, Juliet Hotel.
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1: Of E6 to PD, man.
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1: State Street, either Charlie 19. 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
1: Started.
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0: 见。
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0: Sector 4, can you break from that motor vehicle stop? Sector 4 and Sector 5. Willis Avenue, I had a report of an evading. I just got an open 911 line from there. Sounds like a lot of arguing going on. All Spanish speaking.
1: Yeah, Q. Ones came across it. I'll be out here momentarily.

0: Roswell, now 37 to booking, starting mileage 917.1, 80 zone.
1: Roger, turn 21, mail at 0157.
2: 401. Do you want to head down towards Sierra? We have more towards the 227 there.
3: Really? These guys are about to fight here.

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0: any available units. My partner's on 911. With a language line reporting 281 State Street, Mohegan Senior Apartments. The location is approximate because of language barrier. Spanish-speaking male says a male in a red Honda CRV pointed a gun at him. The caller is in front of Army Services.
1: You're going to have to get on the hotline or something because we're all Spanish out right now.
2: Sector 1, what are you guys on? I apologize. I'm going to miss it.
1: Evading fight going on. Everybody Spanish speaking only.
2: All right, Roger.
0: Dear, I have Sector 4 out with you still. Is that correct? I just want to make sure it's the right unit.
1: 1Q, I'll be out with Sierra on that traffic stop. Sector 4 and 5 are on Willis.
0: Roger that.
2: Sierra 2, my thing's gonna be quick. I'm gonna just do the test and Juan's just gonna translate and then we can clear up.
1: 2Q, open the port. I'll be in Route St. Street.

0: London on the hotline looking for a Spanish speaking officer. To London on the hotline looking for a Spanish speaking officer. Huntington has one. Roger, Huntington, if you could give us a call. Give us a call. Roger. Speaking officer, they can come from Stonington. Where would you like them?
1: To the State Street call. It seems like the person left, so they're not in immediate danger or anything. Just we'll get information. Send whoever's free, and then have the Stonington officer meet them there.
0: Roger. Right now, I have Sector 3 responding.
1: Okay.
2: I'm still on stage here. We're obtaining a statement from the victim.
3: Sector 2 is responding to State Street.

0: Clearville is confirmed real time, gray, Honda Pilot, ERO, Lighty, Avalos, Leon, also Clearville. Go next.
1: Just say Bravo Romeo 55070.
2: Thank you.
3: I'm not on State Street. Nobody's making themselves known. Can you give the power call back?
0: They did say that it was in the back parking lot. I'll give the caller a call back.
4: Okay, we're unable to call back. We use the language line. It was Spanish speaking only. They said that it was in some parking lot. Again, we're unsure of the location. He stated it sounded like Army Services. This is what the language line has told us.

0: 为什么呢？
1: Waters EMS Medical 11, priority 1, number 3. That's safe.

0: on scene.
1: One's gonna transport. Just have Stonington meet me at the PD. 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And then once he drops off the 37, we can use our unit to the station to call.
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0: Syracuse just double check. We have no one free, right?
1: That's affirmative. I have no one available this time.
0: All right, Roger.
1: I contacted Stonington and asked them to have the officer come to HQ.
0: Break. I think we're wrapping up here.

0: 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KV's off.
1: Transporting mail at 0218.

0: 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Engine 1 would need inside.
1: The starting 10 police officer is going to be walking in.
2: Sounds good.
3: Hey, Sheriff, help me.
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3: Say, FTO.
4: Roger, thank you.

0: misheard you. I'm clearing up from that statement on like, am I needed anywhere?
1: Well, we just received a verbal going on at 83 Michael Road on the second floor. Male and female screaming at each other. Caller can hear from the first floor. Unknown if it's physical.
2: Roger, I remember that.
1: And if there's an available unit for back sector 3 over to Michael Road.
3: Okay, that way.
4: 4-2, taxi driver's list, somebody already.

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1: Right.
2: Sector 4, clear route.

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1: Roger, 0222.
2: Thanks for your help. Just do a quick vehicle seat and then quick search, and then you can get back out there, and I'll take over the rest with the Stonington officer. Thank you for your help.
0: All right,
2: sir. Sure, I'll be taking the number for this. I'm heading into the station right now.
1: Roger.

0: Sector 4 and Sector 2. You all set over there?
1: Yeah, I need a Spanish-speaking officer, but that's about it at this point. Nothing active.
2: All right, Roger. Boone is just doing a quick search, and then he'll be breaking in a moment.
0: Roger that. 3 down, my grade out.

0: 3Q. Which unit was the caller in?
1: The caller did not give a unit, just stated that they were on the first floor and they could hear the male and female screaming at each other on the second floor.

0: WW604 is going AOS sailing.
1: 604 transporting ALS.
2: One 0 9 3 6 5 0 6.

0: Okay, just want to make sure I got it right because of the noise in the background. It's coming back to Joshua Hernandez.
1: Yeah, Roger.
0: All right, stand by.

0: It's definitely coming back clear.
1: I'm sorry, you're a little muffled. You said, clear?
0: That's affirmative.
1: Roger, just confirming no Tonys.
0: That is correct. There are no 20s.

Dispatch Unit, though. Good. Last name, Mike Alpha Tango Oscar Sierra. First name, Juliet Echo Yankee Sierra, 210-98.

0: 1-2, I'm clear. I'll be headed to Belize Sector 2.
1: Roger, he's over by the Salvation Army.
0: Roger that.

0: says there's two last names. I was the second one on the radio.
1: 5, would that second last name be Melendez?
0: Roger.
1: Founder in house. Running her now.

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1: Good.
0: It's verbal only. Only to clear.
1: Right here.

0: 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If you can close it for me, please.
1: W604 is clear for mail and return to the R5 plus 8.
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0: we'll be clear from here. We spoke with the caller, took a statement, saying that the other half of this is parked on Federal Street in a red CRV. Myself and two, we're going to attempt to see if we can locate that vehicle.
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2: The RO is a Batista, excuse me, Jones. Sanchez
0: Batista. Roger, it's going to be unoccupied.
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0: Sector 2, Sector 3, Sector 4.
1: 2. 3. 4.
0: Yankee Peddler and Pawn. 2 911 calls reporting a fight, approximately 15 to 20 people in the street also. Some people were trying to break it up.

Washington.

0: you.
1: Crowd dispersed upon our arrival, and nobody saw anything. So be clear to report. We'll stay in the area, make sure it doesn't start up again.
2: Roger, I just got off the phone, anonymous female caller stating that she witnessed people that were fighting. One person got slammed on the hood of a vehicle that's parked in front of the Yankee Peddler and Pawn. Stating if officers want to check the vehicle and make sure there's not any damage of it, or make a report if there is.
1: Yeah, girl, take a look.

0: Sector 3 and Sector 4. Are you clear from State Street?
1: Yeah, Roger.
0: You can head over to 30 Pleasant Street. Took a 911 call from a Spanish-speaking male, sounded intoxicated, saying someone threatened his life and then left. He wouldn't answer any questions and wasn't making any sense.
1: We got this.
0: He did admit to my partner that he was drinking.

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1: There's no damage to any vehicles. 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
1: Roger. 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
1: You can clear the front roads. 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

0: 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Could that be it?
1: Hello.

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Respond to overdose. At 30, Pleasant Street. Cross streets are Connecticut Avenue and Elm Street. 200. Respond to overdose. At 30, Pleasant Street. Cross streets are Connecticut Avenue and Elm Street.

0: 32 in front of us for a delivery mail disturbance. Number 10, Cheryl Court. Caller, female, Teresa, is barricaded in the top floor bedroom. Left the front of the house. The assailant who has not struck the caller is an elderly male, Robert, stating he is having an out-of-episode psychotic issue, requesting EMS.
1: Going
0: back to us. Also started services, move the stage away to your clear.

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1: EMS 361 West. Water for EMS, Friday 2, number 301 Rogue Ferry Road, Bayview Healthcare, in the West Wing, room 132, with a 67-year-old female. 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Water for EMS, Friday 2, number 301 Rogue Ferry Road, Bayview Healthcare. From the West Wing, from 132, for the 67-year-old female, leaving facility, wants to go back to the hospital. Operating out 5 at 359.
2: Central 4,

the subject is aware that the attorney has been notified. 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

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At 322 South Frontage Road. 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Denny's. 200. Respond to overdose. At 322 South Frontage Road. Cross streets are I-95 and Coleman Street. Exit and ramp I-95 North. Denny's.

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2: 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I'm just getting a report.
1: Leonard?
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0: One occupant on a third floor stuck. 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Elevator B.
1: Received elevator B, stuck on floor 3.
0: And the Alpha elevator is already out of service.
1: Received.
2: Don't worry, I'm going to get the outside door open. 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
1: 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Probably that one.
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1: Stand by, Lou. 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
0: Go ahead.
2: From the third floor.
3: Received occupant removed. We've been unable to reach housing authority.
2: I received. Just leave a message.
3: It would not go to voicemail either. I'll try to find another way.
2: 10-4, thank you.
1: You should have power.
0: Yeah, we got power. We're going to send it to the 54 and 64.
2: The light in the lobby says on top 4-9.

0: अच्छा क्या आया है?
1: Elevator 1 has a lock on it. It's not one of ours. It's not locked. It's just hanging on it.
0: Copy.

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0: Bringing everything that watches over there.
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0: that the wheel moving?
1: The pulley up here is moving.
2: Riverview Avenue. Cross streets are Alger Street and Crescent Street. Hawkins Park. Engine 3 and 200. Respond to unconscious, unresponsive, with medic at 44 Riverview Avenue. Cross streets are Alger Street and Crescent Street. Hawkins Park.
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4: 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Mapping outside of 30 Crescent Street in that area.
0: Come on, we venture.

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0: Back 11 in the area. Station 8, all units responding to Riverview Avenue. PD is on scene, is in the bathroom, and they're reporting agonal breathing. One female down.
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1: Back 11-19. Throw the name and dub. Collector's down.
3: Roger, last name is going to be Ramos. Romeo Alpha Mike Oscar Sierra. First name Joseph. Common spelling. Date of birth is 9/9/97.

0: 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And you are returning unavailable.
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1: Why are you at the hospital? Fuck you.
0: Female's conscious breathing on her own. 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Her name's gonna be Melanie Dombrowski.

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1: Yeah, right, December. One of them.

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That call from a citizen. It is that every single mailbox is open. There's no mailman around. She doesn't notice anything missing from her own mailbox, but things possibly checks were stolen.

0: 0275. Could you go to CVS and in the front of the store, there's a male laying down on the sidewalk against the building. They would just like him to leave and check his welfare.
1: Right. 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
0: Hey, 60. You can 3354. 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

0: 605.
1: 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Respond to fall victim with medic at 730 State Pier Road. Cross streets are William Street and Rosemary Street. Homeless Hospitality Center. Engine 2 and 200. 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Cross streets are William Street and Rosemary Street. 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

0: 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What was your location again?
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0: Executive Post one.
1: One.
0: Yeah, Roger. There's a gentleman here to find out 37.
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0: you. 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
1: Press
0: 149-420-147.

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At 81, Pequot Avenue, Unit 805. Cross streets are traffic circle and converse place. 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At 81, Pequot Avenue, Unit 805. 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

0: 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Truck 2 responding.
1: Two three.
2: Engine 3 responding. 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
1: This is the one story commercial, nothing showing.
2: Description of the individual legend?
3: Negative. I could give her a call back if you like.
2: If you could, please.
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0: 102, just be advised, the caller isn't on scene right now. She said you could step in and speak to a person at the front desk, but it was a male. He did walk across the stop in Chat parking lot headed that way, and there was a female with him.
1: Roger.

0: 3 something. Engine 3 on scene.
1: Truck on scene.
2: You guys want to take the roof? They were complaining about some rooftop unit shift. Yeah, we can do that.

0: 1, were you in Quebec?
1: Four Q, we'll be in the driveway, 585 Coleman. Occupied four times, one male is in.
0: Fire.
2: One way, definitely.

0: we're in the rear, trying to get the electrical panel open. We need a pass code back here to get into it.
1: Guards, just went in.
2: Roger,
3: that's correct. Do you have any history there?
2: They were out with her last night with the mail in that area.
3: Roger, yeah, they're on foot. They're just walking around.

0: Alright, Chief, she's clear otherwise of that date of birth, 424.
1: That is affirmative.
0: Roger.
2: Who's running this fast? Yes, ma'am, you can copy the commercial 23 at 374 Main Street. Pick up our kitchen cocktails, that's in the front door motion, or contact at the premise.

0: waiting for anyone. Father?
1: Juan Quijada, please come back.
2: All the server units in the area and all appear to be operating normally. We're just trying to figure out which was the breaker that popped. Attention. I think EB Flyer has a representative on the way over.

0: 么的感受。
1: I guarantee you one, there's a lot of mysterious noises coming from some of the electrical motors here, but no smoke, no fire, just short enough.
0: Mission 1, Louis, do you want that secured?
1: Yeah. Let me just double check the breakers first, see if one pops in case it is one of the rooftop units, and then we'll make that decision. And 4.
0: Truck, if he says so, are you able to secure him from up there?
1: And I still have the other.
0: Alrighty then.
2: Apollo 13, Bruce Ford. Josh G. Jones, Claire Valley. Go to myself.
3: Mass Ops Sierra Alpha 629-1601.
1: This is a very important person, or he looks important, coming up behind him.

0: Carrier Jariel, or Jariel Esmeria, contract suspended out of pass.
1: They moved along. They'll be waiting at Mercer Park for their ride, possibly. Be clear, no port.
2: Greetings.

0: 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Confirm real time.
1: Normal. Depends on the other front foot of that. RTU's making some noise. If I shut it down, it's kind of an issue.
2: 4-12. Well, you're on 4-12.

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I'm going to get Foster Romeo Indigo November 10.

0: they give any to you?
1: Negative. They just said that that's what they'll meet you.
0: Roger, I'll be at Jonathan Maple.
2: He said he was there then. He was going to meet you up at the top of Maple. It's a black Nissan.
0: Roger. I'll check down Weems as well.
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0: Grace and Adam, what's up here? Angela, I'm here.
1: Five responding.
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3: HQ.
4: I got nobody up here on Gallup. I went about halfway down Maple and see a Nissan also, unless they're on Highlands. If you want to just give them a call.
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0: Carter.
1: 75Q.
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3: Apparently.
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3: 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Ambulance 37 is out.

0: 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He's been moved along.
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1: Tires.
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0: Last name Delta, Alpha, Sierra, India, Lima, Victor, Alpha. 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

0: Roger, I'm going to stay with the waveform for my coverage and come back, right?
1: 5, I've ground down.
2: With who?
1: Go ahead, 604. We're clear with the refusal returning. 604, clear with the refusal returning.
0: Roger. I will call him to confirm.

0: 你。
1: Negative. Hard copy. Partner is confirming on the phone now.
2: Roger that.

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1: Good.
0: Hofstra 642-524-36-3040.

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1: Copy, just name it, Doc, whenever you're ready.
2: Hyphenated last name, Oscar Romeo Romeo India Oscar Lima Alpha hyphen Charlie Oscar November Charlie Echo Papa Charlie India Oscar November First of Lewis middle initial Delta.
1: And Lewis is L-U-I-S.
0: Roger. David up.
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100. Respond to 6, unknown. At 677, Ocean Avenue. Cross streets are Westridge Road and Mansfield Road. 100. Respond to 6, unknown. At 677, Ocean Avenue. Cross streets are Westridge Road and Mansfield Road.

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1: St. Matthias Church, 317 Chesterfield Road for a 23. Entry exit on the north side and the front entry interior.

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0: We'll be clear from the residence. 21.
1: 21.

I'm for the same advice also. Dispatch 919 for the 23 east exit on the north side. Routed.

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0: or two numbers in Canada, I can call.
1: Yeah, I'm not sure if it's supposed to be unlocked, but it is. And I don't care. I'm going to alarm reactivated, so.

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1: I checked the building a little better. That should be clear as well.

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0: neither of the phone numbers work.
1: Yeah.
0: Neither of the two numbers we have work.
1: I don't know.

0: 11 at HQ. Can I please get a CFS number and be clear with a report?
1: CFS 17167.
0: Roger, thank you.

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1: Lower level of the old Sears. This day, Bravo, Bravo, 58554.
0: Thank you.

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1: HQ.
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0: Go ahead, Sierra.
1: Just in case you get some phone calls. I'm going southbound on 85. The scooter squad is out.

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1: 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Respond to stroke at 1225 Ocean Avenue. Cross streets are Bentley Avenue and 4WD Road, Ocean Beach Park. Engine 3, engine 1, and 100. Respond to stroke at 1225 Ocean Avenue. Cross streets are Bentley Avenue and 4WD Road, Ocean Beach Park.

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Respond to sick, unknown. At 351 North Frontage Road. Unit E1. Cross streets are ramp I 95 south and dead end. Chop right. Engine 2 and 200. Respond to sick, unknown. At 351 North Frontage Road. Unit E1. Cross streets are ramp I 95 south and dead end. Shop right.

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0: chance to do such an.
1: Good.
0: This is going to be a patient refusal. Patrick is available. 200 obtained paperwork.
1: I see patient refusal. Patrick 2, you're available. 200 taking the paperwork.

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0: to 919. 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

0: 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Are you guys either by the high school?
1: 99, roger. By spring. Thank you. We'll be clear with chat notes.
0: Off duty, 88's on scene. You might flag it out.

0: questions, I thought. Two.
1: One.
0: Two ferry streets across on the ferry. Third party information from my detective out of the full table for possible file one. It's on the ferry, Susan Ann. Apparently the ferry is en route to the New London dock right now, ETA, 12:15. File one is reported to be a blue Dodge Ram 1500. There's no plates on the vehicle. It's supposed to be at the dock in 15 minutes, the file one.
2: Go, driver.
1: One, go.
3: I got stop stick, I'll start that way as well.

0: 99,
1: sweetie.
2: Thank you. Were they able to provide a plate for confirmation?
0: Lima gave me the VIN. Looks like in the notes on that file one said that there was no plate provided. Just a VIN. Yeah, the notes also says that they both should have rear end damage.

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1: HQ.
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0: supervisor. I believe that ferry is part of this a little bit behind, maybe 12:20 ETA. So I don't think it's in the dock yet.
1: Monkey, well, we're speaking to one of the staff members now. I'm trying to get further.
2: 4 copies, thank you.

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0: Engine 2 and 200. Respond to unconscious, unresponsive, with medic. 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

Engine 1 and 100. Respond to difficulty breathing with medic at 10 Thompson Court. Cross streets are Hempstead Street and Dead End. Engine 1 and 100. 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Cross streets are Hempstead Street and Dead End.

0: I'm Tina Rowe Thompson.
1: Hey, 14 responding. This is Ryan Thompson Court. Patient has stopped responding to me. Just hearing gasping on the other end.
2: Hello.

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1: 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Roger, you said Franklin Ave?
0: Friendship at Willits Avenue.
1: Roger.

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1: I said, why are you canceling the night? 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
1: Attention 1 Quarters, light's yours.
0: Attention 2 Quarters.
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0: 11 issues. I'm out in the area. Have we gotten any more reports?
1: Negative.
0: I'll be clear with no report. Thank you.

0: 5. You have a black Ram coming your way. I think it's got Vermont 45. We can get it as well.
1: Is it a black Ram?
0: Yeah, I think this guy said it was a blue Ram. But that's the only Ram that's come out of the
1: Copy. They can keep an eye on it.

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0: 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Respond to difficulty breathing with medic at 33 Tilly Street. Unit 1. Cross streets are Green Street and Washington Street. Engine 1 and 100. Respond to difficulty breathing with medic at 33 Tilly Street. Unit 1. Cross streets are Green Street and Washington Street.
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0: The area of number 7, Deerfield Road, caller stating there's about 5 cars kind of obstructing the street, worried about a bigger car getting through there, or a fire truck.
1: Roger.
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0: 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I'm on Great Neck now. 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
0: G73.

Sector 2, Sector 1, Southwick of Verbal 16, 309 Crystal Avenue, apartment 16F. Sounds like it's an argument over property. Both parties are separated, and one half's outside, the other, the male's inside the apartment. 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Say it that way, as well. Roger, 4, I'll put you on it. 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
0: Roger. Just a family gathering. Plenty of room to get by. Me 21.
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0: 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At 39, Michael Road, Unit G. Cross streets are Chester Street and Anthony Road. 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Respond to smoke in the building. At 39, Michael Road, Unit G. Cross streets are Chester Street and Anthony Road. Eagle Pond Apartments.
1: Road apartment, Chief and Golf. I got the FD on the way for a possible structure fire. A couple calls on it. Smoke in the building.

0: 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Anyone responding? Engine 1 responding.
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2: Last name is Victor Alpha Romeo, Echo Lima Lima Alpha, first name Raymond.
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0: So what was that last name again? 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
1: $392,000.
0: And the last name?
1: Varela. Victor Alpha. Romeo. Echo Lima Lima Alpha.
0: Yes, sir.
1: Clear about, brother.

0: 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I haven't seen nothing showing. Two and a story would occupied multiple dwellings.
1: Here's one.
0: Same.

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1: And what?
2: I see smoke from a cooking fire.
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0: Yeah, I'm going to

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1: We can probably try to reach that to the mail.
2: We can try to reach that to the mail.

0: live?
1: Yes, Andy should be clearing up shortly. I got a disturbance in here. Are you available for it?
0: Yeah, for me.
1: Roger, sector 4, sector 5.
0: 5.
2: 4.
1: Report of a disturbance outside of 185 Pequot Ave. College reporting a female, Phyllis Mullins, outside, extremely QH yelling. I could hear the female yelling in the background. Apparently she's only wearing underwear. It's an ongoing issue. We dealt with this lady yesterday. Also 54.
0: Hot copy for Michael Road.
2: Fourth and round.

0: Italian 3 to station. You need a note in CAD. This was not a fire from cooking. This was a fire in the closet that was extinguished prior to our arrival. I need you to notify the fire marshal's office and your representative to the scene, please.
1: Okay. We received fire in the closet.
2: Received.

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All right, then, boss.

0: 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Do you have any contact information for management here? We can get somebody up to the apartment.
1: I'll search online. We don't have any in-house.

0: unit to Santa Report at the East Clarence Shelter.
1: Screaming, maybe some type of distress or just concern for her safety. So, all being checked.

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1: Yeah.
0: Last name Mike, uniform Lima, India, November.
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0: First name Papa, Hotel, Yankee, Lima, Oscar, India, Sierra, date of birth 5/29/69.

0: yesterday. I got nothing showing in the area.
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1: Here's Jack Truman Street and surrounding areas. Female isn't, no female match at description in the area. Should be GOA. There are no reports.

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Respond to overdose. At 185 Pequot Avenue. Cross streets are Converse Place and School Street. 100. 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

0: Thank you. 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She was getting a little spicy. The bus is here now.
1: Thank you. 14-10,

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1: Who?
0: A larceny that just occurred at Burlington. That's putting Hispanic male, gray shirt, black shorts. Stole 5 to 6 items, clothing, that just left the store. Still in the parking lot, walked towards Bank of America.
1: Right.
0: The staff said they want to press the issue.
1: Right.
2: Four's going to be in Richard's hospital.

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0: Sector 4 aft, Sector 3 aft. Sector 4 and Sector 3 aft, 36 Summer Street, Apartment 1, verbal. Between a tenant and the caller's mother, mom and daughter will be waiting outside. They did have a 16 at the same address last night, verbal only.
1: We'll be clear with an ETOH, no report.
0: Got it.

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0: Receive.
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0: Receive. Choose that. I'm sorry, can you go again and pilot for Charles?
1: You said 380 Coleman, my computer's on.
0: Affirm, Dunkin' Donuts, they were on Coleman in front of us.

0: 3Q. Turn them into ops when they're ready. Last name Dixon, Delta India X-ray, Oscar November, first name is Amber, common spelling,
1: 119-1994.
0: 7 seconds. Last name Tomer, Tango Oscar Mike, Echo Romeo, first name Patila, Papa Echo Tango Uniform, Lima Alpha. 9-10-1968.
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0: 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He comes back valid on a red Nissan.
1: Roger. And got a Connecticut off.
0: Stay with us.
1: 149-347-078.

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2: HQ.
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2: Roger.
3: Direction of travel.
1: Argument over ice trays. We're clear.
3: Right.

Sector 2, Sector 5. Incident occurred at 171 Garfield Ave between roommates. The caller is now waiting outside on Broad Street by the Sunoco, wearing a white tank top, red shorts, both hats. The verbal between both parties. There's extensive history there as well.

Just a property retrieval. I'll be clear in the report. I can head to Dawson's.

Just a verbal from some roommates. Couldn't make contact with the other half over at Garfield. Be clear. No report for now.

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1: Two.
0: 144 William Street, apartment number 2 for a verbal between roommates. They are separated. Caller's in apartment 2. The other half is on the first floor.
1: Turn up.

Sector 4, Sector 1. One 49 Buchanan Road. Caller's reporting that she has her neighbor's 3-year-old daughter with her. She was outside playing. She's been knocking and ringing on the door with no answer. She asked the girl where her father was and she said sleeping. Caller's live at 31, but they're in front of 49.

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For an NBA crash detection, I can hear traffic driving by. That's 4 to number 442 Boston Post Road, McCarthy, DJ Plumbing and Heating. For an iPhone crash detection, I can hear traffic driving by. Operator on Ops 1, WNHR 373 at 1614.

0: 18 of Waterford.
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0: Just spoke with the owners of the phone. They're looking for the phone. No accident. Under control.
1: Received. Under control. No accident.
2: The phone now. It was dropped. They're looking for the phone in the area.
0: Roger. Hold it there in a minute.
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1: 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Can you give us a run number for a walk-in at fire headquarters? We're transporting BLS with L&M.
0: Whether that is 6 BLS or...
1: Yeah, that's affirmative. We're transporting at the moment BLS.
2: I'm in contact with both parties until they have everything sorted out. We're going to be clear. No report. Trouble one.
0: Yeah. Roger. For them.
2: No, thank you.
0: Thank you.
2: Let me walk through at all town, please.
0: Received.

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0: 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There's nobody out here. Clear. 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
1: Thank you.

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1: Engine
0: has been put out. Yep. Just got it handed to me that the fire has been put out in Montville. Canceled engine 2.

0: Thank you, Oakley.
1: Roger.
2: Okay, is it structure fire in Monville or Waterford?
1: No, it was in Monville. They were requesting me to lay, but they just called and canceled, and then we were taking calls for an accident that's out at 95 exit 81.
2: Sure. Roger, just checking, thanks.

0: 네, 저지요.
1: 네, 지금.
2: Yeah, traffic's at a standstill on 95. Just maybe check on the crew, make sure they're all set.
1: Yeah, we transferred a couple calls for them, and I stayed on the line, and they said they've gotten about 50 calls. I don't think they're on scene yet. Exit 81.
2: Right. I just had one trooper go by, so I'm sure they'll know in a second.
1: Roger.

过去的那里边去。Last name Sierra Alpha November. Oh, sorry. Sierra Alpha Indigo November Tango Dash Juliet Echo Alpha November. First name Charlie Hotel Oscar Uniform Sierra Lima Echo Romeo 12-22-87.

0: Good night. Given complaint at the Azuri Hotel, room 147. It's the same female as last night. The hotel tried to evict her. She's refusing to leave and barricaded herself into the room.
1: Be advised, there is no one.
0: What?

0: and Medic 11, responding to southbound I-95 highway, exit 82 to exit 81 for an MVA, one person reporting difficulty breathing. Engine 5, truck 1, squad 4, Waterford EMS, and Medic 11, priority 1, to southbound I-95 highway, between exits 82 and 81 southbound, for an MVA, one person reporting difficulty breathing. Operate on Ops 1, WNHR 373, 1628.
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2: Right.
0: Waterford's on.
2: Thank you.
1: For that accident is actually going to be in the right lane. Traffic is behind the left lane, so the accident's in the right lane.
0: Right lane. Copy that.

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1: Be advised on 95 southbound, just past exit 82, there's a white box truck with a male slumped over the steering wheel. We're on scene right now of the MBA. Looks like we have a one car in the center lane. Passengers outside is on the breakdown lane. We'll be out investigating.
0: I-95 past exit 82, there's a box truck with a male slumped over that's not related to this accident. One car in the center lane at the accident.
2: AT to truck one, if you go ahead and take the block for them, we'll go check out that box truck. Truck one out there.
3: There's three cars for dirt bikes in the area, Ocean and Pequot now. Alpha One just called in as well.
0: Station W to W18.
2: 18, good.
0: Would you like me to start medic and ambulance out of the call?
2: Stand by. ICW5 just pulled up. Should be able to get a report pretty quick.
0: Receive.

0: 20, you'll be 31.
1: I stopped at that box truck. The driver was just taking a break, waiting for traffic to clear up.
2: Received. Just a guy taking a nap. Thank you.
0: Yeah. Truck one on scene taking a block.
2: Truck one on scene taking a block. Mac 11 on scene. 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

0: 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At 7:30, State Pier Road. 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

0: 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Go ahead, 5.
1: 604 will be transport 1, 3 refusals, which is in Springfield Highway, will be released shortly.
0: 604 transporting 1, 3 refusals, and just clean up the highway, be free shortly.
2: Post 1 and Sector 2.
1: Post 1.
2: Post 1, you have a walk-in. 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
1: Right. Excuse me.
2: Clear again, sorry.
1: Five, another.
0: Go ahead, 5.
1: We've been released by the state 5-5, we'll go into control. 5-5 is remaining on the field.
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0: 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I'll pick that up. 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
0: Gordon Zalo, front on Coleman. Staff's reporting two males refusing to leave in the parking lot. Caller was unable to give a description.

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1: The vandalism at 40 Boston Post Road, the Old Mill Apartments, Apartment B, as a Bravo. Caller advised her neighbor was drinking, got in his vehicle, and hit her railing and flower beds, and doesn't want to be held responsible for damage.

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0: 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It's just a public footage from it.
1: Roger, is this reporting truth?

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0: Well, I said I was hyphenated. Lopez, Jermaine, Lipa, Oscar, Papa, Echo, Zulu. Golf, Echo, Romeo, Alpha, November, Mike. First one's Abel, Alpha, Bravo, Echo, Lima, 125, 02.

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1: Connecticut, GTA off 1720. 169-108-302. That's 169-108-302.

0: Sunblock Valance, Palm Suite, expires April 2028. Madison Texel out of East Lyme, negative 1720.
1: Roger, I got a 720 in New Hampshire off.
0: Go ahead.
1: Beam off 133-469-74-74. NHL 133-469-74.
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1: Gotcha.

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Respond to overdose. At 7:30, State Pier Road. Cross streets are William Street and Rosemary Street. 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Respond to overdose. At 7:30, State Pier Road. Cross streets are William Street and Rosemary Street. 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

0: two to sector two. That accident is on Eugene O'Neill, just past Crystal, towards Speedy in the right lane.
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1: Watts, Dirt Bikes, southbound, Great Neck.
0: 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We're just taking a 911 call now for that.
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1: And all those dirt bikes, are they like blocking traffic a little bit, a rolling block, so cars can't get by, do you know?
0: Okay, from taking over the entire roadway, stopping numerous cars, swerving in between all of them.
1: Right, we were just taking numerous calls for that, so I was just wondering.
0: See the frustration in the motoring public.
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0: 089-948-691.
1: And go to the fourth.
0: And lastly, the learner permit 159-958-093.

0: 的心情。
1: 是的。
0: All of them are clear. Hey, Allah has sound 20. No one else
1: here. True copy, thank you. Call back to me.
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1: Go ahead, Hugo.
0: For the Subaru Impreza, the registration comes back expired as of 6/19 of this year. And it's also coming back as it's being revoked.
1: Copy. You have a temp tag until the 30th due to the mission. Thank you.
0: Temp tag through us expired on the 24th.
1: Copy. I have a hard copy here. Thanks.
0: Address.

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1: Two, three, six, three.

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1: Yeah, Roger.

0: 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In the area of Sean Bank, for about a dozen ATVs doing wheelies on the sidewalk. They were headed towards Honeybees on Bank.
1: Right.

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0: All right, I had a discussion with that gentleman about his driving and the speed of his driving in Ocean Beach, prepare to report.
1: Roger, 40, traffic.

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0: 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That elderly caller reporting someone yelling and banging on their front door for the last 5 minutes.

0: 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Stand by.
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2: Copy. Log it. Clear it. It's just there. Nothing showing.
0: Okay.

Police 01 verbal for 1412 Alpha.

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2: 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She's on her way to Clinton Airport.
0: Copy that.

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Sector 2 and Sector 3, 281 State Street, Mohegan's in your apartment. We had a 911 open line. Female was asking for police, was crying, and the line hung up. No answer on multiple callbacks, and we have no history with the number. From one of our mapping systems, I can see it's approximately on the 6th floor. Try to get more

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0: 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Hey,

0: Sector 2, Sector 3. Female saying that she's Mohicans in your apartment. Unknown what number. It is mapping on the 5th or 6th floor. Stated that a male came into her apartment.
1: 7-7-9.

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Charles Orvis out of Nyanix. No hit. Stand by while we read those 17.

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0: Copy. I'll start with the 5th floor.
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0: 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They are breathing.
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0: Thank you.
1: Have a name and possible dog for you and Ernie. Same Rolone, Roger, Oscar, Lima, Oscar, November. First name Francisco, Fox, Roger, Alpha, November, Charlie, Indigo, Sierra, Charlie, Oscar. 10, 12, 77, middle initial, Lima.

0: want you, let me know. It's behind the building.
1: Copy, behind the building. Thank you. Unit to the route of Coleman Street. PD is advising that the mail's in the back of the building.
2: Imagine 2-1-C. We're out with the PD.
1: 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Roger.
2: He's conscious.
1: Roger, conscious, please. A file 17 and a 37. I'm not sure enough.
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1: We have to agree with him at 224 Montauk apartment 4.5.
2: Okay. 169-943-436.
1: Hey, it was clear with the ID card.
2: Copy. One, two, two, three.
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0: Andy Hart.
1: 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He's on the bus. I'm not telling him.

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0: 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Engine 1, respond to sick, unknown, at 120, Hawthorne Drive, Unit 1st F, cross streets are Ridgeview Circle and Ridgeview Circle.
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1: Roger the hospital.
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0: trick is, I think it's going to be 2 Lima Mike, Delta Uniform, 8 Charlie 4, 8 Bravo Juliet, 3 75 70.
1: I just love it.

0: red gallery.
1: Then comes back to a pan Lincoln MKX. Valid.
2: Let me contact for the minute half. Channel further.
1: Registration is expired May of 2026. Everything else is valid on us.
0: Don't care.
3: Two copies. Q, if he doesn't have one already, send him up one more unit. Just give him a file 37.
4: That's Sheriff Andrew.
1: Right, Sheriff.
0: Turning out of Coleman now, about a mile out.
4: Appreciate it.

0: I'm available. You want me to take the call on Sherman?
1: Stand by, I have another call coming in.

0: No, me was denying the audition.
1: Matter.
0: Two copies.
2: Two copies.
0: Yeah, he's denying ever being there the whole day today. Stacy's been here at this address all day today.
1: Yes. Hey, guys, okay, possible street takeover, 184 in Flanders. Awesome.
3: Roger.
1: I had a call just come in from the railroad operator at Shaw's Cove. They said that in the back of the Honeybee's parking lot, there appears to be a fight between two women and one male. I only have Sector 5 available.
0: 4 hours that way.
1: Copy. 4 and 5. There's two white females. Both are dressed in all black. One has a pink tote bag, the other has a striped tote bag. No description on the male.

0: to 912.
1: I'm going to try and give you a call.
0: I have an officer, Mike, heard on Park 1. Are you in the building?
1: Station 1 are transporting gang. Let's see all of them.
2: 100 transporting ALS.

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1: Fire's in the area.
0: Hang self-inflicted unknown substance. Engine 2 is available. Take on a medic truck to the hospital.
2: Roger that. Self-inflicted intentional. Thanks. Shooter.
1: We're making contact with somebody that has a pink backpack on the walking path right next to the railroad bridge.
2: Roger, walking path next to the railroad bridge.
0: Keep on going.

0: better. Stand by 6-5. Getting a job. Hughes here.
1: Good.
0: Just took a call from ShopRite. A bystander in the parking lot has a child that they don't know, approximately 2-year-old, running around in diapers and with just a diaper and shoes on. I don't have anyone available.
1: Roger, I'll clear it over there.
0: Copy, thank you. Check the back.
1: Go ahead.
0: $200 available.

0: Thank you. Box is 135.
1: Roger. And that's going to be the other half, Deanna. Are you all set on your end?
2: Copy. As you said, we don't have PC at this time. So just taking a statement for documentation.
1: Roger. You had sector 3 of the shop right call as well, please.
3: Thank you. I'm clear on them. Heading shop right.
4: We'll be back out at 40 Boston Post for follow-up.

0: 拜。
1: Looks like the file 20 is reciprocated. So Parrish is also protected party 135.

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1: Done.
0: William Street at Burke Street. This is State, Bravo Yankee, 89085.
1: 360. Hold back, but a male came across the street from the apartments directly across from ShopRite, took the child, and is now walking up the hill. Said that the male is a white male with tattoos on his legs, no shirt on, just shorts, and the child was possibly... Sorry, was that mixed race child, black curly hair?

0: 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Oz? Oz?
1: We're Derby disabled on the southbound side of the Gold Star. And it's in the southbound direction just before 84.
0: Is this

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0: years.
1: Then Centauri 1-2, 395 northbound in the area of exit 2. For the males left arm numbness, engine 5-1 for EMS, medic 11, priority 1-395 northbound, the area of exit 2. For the males left arm numbness, off 5-1952.
0: Next,

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0: 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J582 beaded.
1: Dog 1, you're unreadable.
2: Hello, me. Am I real?
1: Yes, go ahead.
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3: Is that before the exit 2 exit?
4: It is about a half a mile before.
3: Very good. We're northbound right now. We'll turn around. We'll meet you guys over there.
4: Appreciate it. Thank you.
0: Thank you. Four,

South Scotts Road, blue Ford, Connecticut combination, Charlie 294422. That's Charlie 294422.

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0: 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No hits.
1: After they came and opened it.